0: Shinedown, Safe and Sound, The Zone, Everything Rocks. That wraps up, or that actually wraps up that section of rock. Brings us to the 420 Rock Block. Up next from Lionheart Cannabis. In there we got some Pantera for you. We'll hear Alice in Chains and more. Keep listening. It's The Zone.
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3: Here's your forecast from the Desert Mountain Broadcasting Information Center. Lows dip down to about 40 tonight under partly cloudy skies with a chance of thunderstorms. Southerly winds around 5 miles per hour. Sunshine mixed with clouds at times again tomorrow. High temperatures reach up to 71. Cloudy skies tomorrow night, 43. A blend of clouds and sun and dry Saturday and Sunday, upper 60s. Saturday, upper 70s by Sunday. I'm meteorologist Paul Trombley on The Zone.
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0: We just want to make you happy, like your ex-wife. You know what? Bad example. I heard it when I said it. Tell us what you want to hear. 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

0: Volbeat, Demonic Depression, The Zone, Everything Rocks. That wraps up the 420 Rock Block, brought to you by Lionheart Cannabis. Finding the motivation to exercise, it can be tough. It can be tough. New research suggests that one easy way or one easy tweak before you start could actually help you stick with it longer. Yeah, and it's something that'll make your workout even more enjoyable. Quick pre-workout, listen to your favorite music or your own music during a workout can improve your endurance. Yeah, researchers, they're from Finland, but I'm sure Finland, America, we're all people, right? Anyway, researchers in Finland found that people who chose their own workout, their own music, were able to keep their high-intensity workout going for almost 20% longer. Yeah. That's so... I don't know, that's weird to me. It's like listening to it beforehand. Make sure workout, you know, it improves your workout endurance. But, like, what about during? Most people listen to music during their workout. So, I don't get where that's coming from. Maybe that's a thing in Finland. Maybe they don't allow you to listen to music while you're at the gym. It's a travesty. If it's true. Amy Lee, Poppy, and Courtney LaPlante on the way. Got some Magnolia Park as well. It is The Zone.
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The Amity Affliction, House of Cards, The Zone, Everything Rocks. 6 a.m. on the way. Papa Roach coming up right now. I got some Return to Dust for you. It's Bored, The Zone.

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I understand one of you pooped yourself all the way down the aisle. I would prefer you not do that. We now have to return to Atlanta and...

0: Baba Roach, wake up, calling the zone. Everything rocks. Something that I guess I haven't talked about this week, but probably should mention, is coming up on Sunday, Mother's Day. Yeah, people are leaning towards giving meaningful gifts to mom. And what is the best way to give mom a meaningful gift? Make it personal. Personalization is actually a huge trend right now. Customized gifts are always good, you know, engraved jewelry, curated photo albums, that kind of stuff. Subscription services are also reshaping the gifting landscape. Monthly book deliveries, specialty coffee, that kind of stuff. If you want to look outside the box or further outside the box than those, some families are embracing acts of service as gifts. Yeah, taking over household duties for the week, that kind of thing. So think about it, but the big takeaway, you want to give a meaningful gift to mom? Make it personal. Green Day, Breaking Benjamin coming up. It's The Zone.
1: 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Think of getting
2: 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Hello, everyone. This is Rocky Erickson with Montana Sports. It's Wednesday. It's time for the Frontier Conference update. Today, a visit with the commissioner, Dr. Scott Crawford. The Frontier Conference update is sponsored each week by the Montana Army National Guard. What a weekend it was in Dickinson, North Dakota. Dickinson was the site of the Frontier Conference softball and baseball tournaments, as well as the conference track meet. Dr. Crawford tells us how Dickinson State University pulled it all off.
3: Well, I'm going to give a lot of praise and kudos to Pete Stanton and his crew. They ran, you know, three consecutive events. We started off with baseball and softball on Thursday, finished up all those, plus outdoor track and field on Sunday. You know, a few hiccups here and there, but they ordered about as good a weather as you could order, and just great events in general, and love to recap what took place.
2: The host team, Dickinson State, won the Frontier Conference softball title. They went a perfect 4-0. They head to the NAIA tournament with a 24-game win streak and 40-12 overall. I asked Dr. Crawford, what was the atmosphere in Dickinson with Dickinson State winning the conference title?
3: Well, they were obviously very excited. You know, to get to win on your home field is obviously something very special. But I want to take a back step real quick and just that facility, Rocky, that they have there, the Sanford Health Complex. We're talking four turf fields. We're talking light. We're talking great press box, great, stadium seating for the championship field. You know, I've been telling Pete and Kristen up there that we need to go after hosting the NAI Women's National, the World Series, softball World Series up there. It would

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1: Regional competition for Dickinson State softball begins on Monday, May 11th. Powerful Bellevue University won the conference baseball championship. They're 48-4 on the year. Dr. Crawford tells us more.
0: Well, I'm going to tell you, they can hit the cover off the ball. They are a powerful offensive team. We're talking about the number two team in the poll. We're talking about the number one team in the RPI. We're talking about the number one team in the West Arc. They're a top five in every category. Bad, bad pun here, but they're loaded for bear. The Bruins are loaded for bear. They are an impressive team for sure.
1: Bellevue will host a round of the NAIA Regionals that begins on Monday. They're 48-4 on the season. They win a perfect 24-0 in the Frontier Conference. Montana Tech men won the Frontier Conference track title. The women's championship was won by Dakota State. Over 1,000 student-athletes competed in Dickinson last weekend. And guess what? Dr. Crawford says they're going to host all three events next year as well at Dickinson State.
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4: Here's your forecast from the Desert Mountain Broadcasting Information Center. Lows dip down to about 40 tonight under partly cloudy skies with a chance of thunderstorms. Southerly winds around 5 miles per hour. Sunshine mixed with clouds at times again tomorrow. High temperatures reach up to 71. Cloudy skies tomorrow night, 43. A blend of clouds and sun and dry Saturday and Sunday, upper 60s. Saturday, upper 70s by Sunday. I'm meteorologist Paul Frobley on The Zone.
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1: 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Is she single? Is she for sale?
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3: 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Still fat, though.
1: 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Lol.
4: 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Am I in there? Put me in there quick.
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0: President, destroy me, the zone, everything rocks. Chipotle's CEO says, don't be afraid to ask, man. Yeah, apparently people should not hesitate to ask for bigger portions if their burrito bowl looks a little sad. Scott Boatwright addressed long-running complaints that the chain has quietly downsized servings, insisting that generous portions are still part of Chipotle's identity, and employees are expected to give customers more if they ask. And, you know, the debate over portion size has exploded online last year, with even financial analysts weighing and comparing bowls from different locations and finding huge inconsistencies between orders. So, yeah, despite the scrutiny, Chipotle's leadership continues to deny there was ever any company-wide effort to shrink portions. Yeah, keep that in mind. I think a lot of people worry, though, like if they ask for more stuff, they feel like they're going to get charged more. I mean, I have that, but I don't know. Chipotle's always been good to me, I guess. Shinedown, story of the year on the way, it's the zone.
1: 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And when we come back, we'll find out if you're the father. 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